0: El Paso's old school, Hot 93.5. Snoop Dogg and Pharrell, Drop It Like It's Hot. Snoop, gonna be at the iHeartRadio Music Festival in Las Vegas, and we'd like to send you out there. What's up, Brian G? Rolling with you on a Saturday. Throwbacks on the way. Got Bell Biv DeVoe with Poison, Cameron with Hey Ma, and Usher. You make me wanna catch Snoop Dogg, Cardi B, and more at the iHeartRadio Music Festival in Las Vegas, September 18th and 19th, T-Mobile Arena. 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

El Paso's old school Hot 93.5. Usher and Chris Brown adding 8 more shows to the R&B tour. What's up, Brian Chink? Getting it in with you on a Saturday. 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
1: Happy Saturday to you, girl. Roxy Romeo checking in. Hope you are having a great weekend. And of course, you know, I got you covered. More of your favorite throwbacks lines up. Naughty by Nature, OPP is on the way. Also got Lil Wayne with Lollipop and Jade with Don't Walk Away. 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

0: $3,200 a month, but his salary significantly increased, so she took him to court for more money, and the judge agreed that he was not paying enough. Alexandria showed her financials, and she makes just a little over $1,000 a month. She testified that she hopes to pay college tuition to complete her education and better support her son. Aside from child support, the judge ordered Anthony to take out the life insurance policy on himself worth $2.6 million with Alexandria named as the beneficiary. Listen, this is such a sad situation. This baby boy did not ask to be here. For you to not want to be in his life, for you to have never met him, it is just honestly disgusting to me. But this is not the only child that Anthony Edwards is doing this to. He has kids with multiple women. The only child that he publicly claims is his 2-year-old daughter, Aislinn, with his wife. Just shameful.
1: Sleep Number's new.
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1: Keeping you rolling the Saturday. You're rocking out with your girl, Roxy Romeo. On the other side for you, more of your favorite throwbacks are lined up. Got Outkast, So Fresh, So Clean. Mariah Carey, Always Be My Baby. And iHeartRadio Music Festival artist Snoop Dogg with Gin and Juice. And you know, there is no way that Snoop is going to take that festival stage and not perform that. That is such a classic. Well, listen, if you want to be there to see it, we most definitely have your chance to win your way over to Vegas to be there. It's less than a month away, September 18th and 19th. It's going down. Cardi's also going to be there, Major Lazer, and many, many more. And there's always surprises, so you never know who's going to pop up. But yes, you can listen out starting back on Monday, all right? Because we give you three chances a day, three keywords a day, 9 a.m., 1 and 5 p.m. And each of those hours, when you hear that keyword, text it to 200-200, and you could be packing your bag. So hotel accommodations, airfare, you plus a guest, and we're going to throw in $1,000 so you have a little spending cash. All right, so good luck, and Monday, get ready. The
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1: 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I'm Roxy Romeo, first classy voice to men now. I'll make love to you.

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1: Keeping your weekend going for you. I'm Roxy Romeo. Make sure you stay close to that radio. Coming up on the flip side for you, the late Coolio, Gangsta's Paradise is kicking off more of your favorite throwbacks. Also got Missy, Get Your Freak On, and Usher with Nice and Slow. And as you know, the hearing to determine if Carmelo Anthony will be granted a new trial is in full swing. And listen, there's been a lot that has surfaced. A lot of evidence, a lot of information has come out that was not presented in the first case about both Carmelo Anthony and Austin Metcalf and his brother. I do not know, you know, if that information would have made a difference in the verdict, but I definitely believe it's important, and I believe that it should have been presented. And so, you know, we wait to see now if it is going to be enough to grant Carmelo Anthony a new trial, but a lot of it is very disturbing, okay? I mean, racist, graffiti, text messages, just really disturbing statements. Head over to our Black Information Network, BINnews.com. If you need to catch up, if you are unfamiliar, of course, you know we got you covered. Full story there with all of those disturbing details.
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1: Coming up in just a few minutes, We Belong Together. Mariah Carey is kicking off more of your favorite throwbacks. Also going to do Ice Cube, It Was a Good Day. I'm Roxy Romeo, and if you are a Walmart shopper, well, some good news. Walmart received $2.9 billion in tariff refunds, and they said that they plan to use the majority of that money to aggressively reduce prices. They have already rolled back about 11,000 items, but Walmart is not the only company that benefited from those refunds. Home Depot also got back $730 million, and yes, they absolutely did reduce a large number of their items as well. Target, $994 million. Haven't heard about them lowering prices. Maybe I'm wrong, but if not, then this is probably why they're still getting boycotted. Just saying.
0: For more information.
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1: Keeping your weekend going for you. I'm Roxy Romeo. Got my girls in Vogue on the other side, kicking off more of your favorite throwbacks with My Lovin'. Also, Kanye and Jamie Foxx, Gold Digger, and TLC with No Scrubs. And our Thank a Teacher contest in collaboration with Donors Choose, it is back. All right. So if you know a teacher that is just an inspiration, that's always going above and beyond for his or her students, maybe it's your favorite teacher. All right. Nominate them. All right. 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You can log on to iHeart.com contest page and tell us all about this amazing teacher. And that could land them on our winner's list. 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
1: Keeping those good vibes going on your Saturday. I'm Roxy Romeo. Coming up in just a few minutes, Ice Cube, You Can Do It is setting off more of your favorite throwbacks. Also, Nelly and Kelly with Dilemma. And an update in celebrity blogger Perez Hilton's case. So Perez has been granted supervised visitation with his three children while his mother continues to have temporary legal custody. Visits must be monitored by either a family member approved by both sides or a therapist. And before visitation can begin, Hilton must receive psychiatric clearance. So definitely sending prayers up for Perez Hilton that he continues to get the help he needs to get better.
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1: 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I'm Roxy Romeo, going to keep your weekend going now with classic Tupac, Changes. 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
1: Holding you down on your Saturday. I'm Roxy Romeo. 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
2: Keeping your weekend going for you, I'm Roxy Romeo. 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Gonna help close out your Saturday night with more of your favorite throwbacks. Outkast is on the way with Hey Yeah. Also got Jay-Z with Can I Get A? And let me tell you, I am cracking up with this. So, Patti LaBelle's nephew, William Holt, was living with her until he wasn't. Apparently, the queen put him out for being a Trump supporter. Yes. He posted this long message on social media saying, Christmas 2019, she had just informed me that I had to move out of the home I had happily shared with her for 12 years. So when I heard her and my family talking about what a threat Trump was, I asked her, why should I be afraid of Trump when you're the one who just made me homeless? Her family instantly attacked me and threw me out of her house. And just last year, she had a problem with me talking about my life with her on this platform. My punishment for using my First Amendment right this way was lifetime banishment. Well, Patty recently did an interview with O Magazine, and she was asked about it, and she said, guess what? I didn't choose my family. I choose my friends. I love Billy. He has a Republican mind. And guess what? I don't. But do I hate him for having the mind that he has? No, I can't. She went on to say, I decided to take the high road with him by letting him know that you make mistakes. But when my name comes in that mistake, that's a no-no. Now listen, you know Auntie Patty does not play. And nephew Billy, unfortunately, had to learn the hard way.
3: Indeed.
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1: Happy Sunday, man. You play up on the G-Biz. It's Throwback Hip Hop and R&B. Let's go ahead and start off with some Mariel. It's Let Me Love You.

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2: 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You play up on the G-Biz. Go ahead and get into this Usher. Has him and Chris Brown hit your city yet? Fellas, are you okay? 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
1: 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Hit me up. I'll show you some love right back. You know what I'm talking about? Because it is officially Virgo season. Ooh, I can't stand y'all. But you know what? You have your moments.
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El Paso's old school, Hot 93.5. Shout out to my girl Shanice. She hit me up just a second ago. And she was like, oh my God, G-Diz, I really need to hear some Genuine. I said, girl, it's real early in the morning slash later at night. What you trying to hear some Pony for? I think it's self-explanatory.

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1: Don't make hip-hop and R&B. You play up on the G-Biz. Big up to my guy Cedric. Hit me up wanting to hear some Boyz II Men. I don't know what's going on at Cedric's house, but I feel like it's some furniture moving to this one.

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1: Throwback hip hop and R&B. You play a partner, G Biz. It's about my time, man. I am getting out of here. Yes, I'm going to go enjoy the rest of my Sunday. 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Make sure you lock it with your guy, man. 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About to watch those Seahawks today. 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And we can trash talk all season long. It's fine. I'm a Raiders fan, so go ahead and throw it at me.
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93.5, yo, it's your player partner, G-Biz. Wake up with Big Boy tomorrow morning at 6 for the phone tap and the biggest moments in the culture right here in El Paso's old school. 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

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I've got requests on the way for Busta Rhymes. 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Got Busta Rhymes. I know what you want on the way to the

3.5, Key Sweat, Nobody. Dola White hanging with you early on this Sunday morning. I've got requests on the way for Sir Mix-a-Lot, Baby Got Back, plus J-Lo and Ja Rule, I'm Real, coming up as well. 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

0: nowadays, everybody wanna talk like they got something to say, but nothing comes out when they move their lips. Just a bunch of gibberish. Up them back like they forgot about Dre.
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0: Yo, Bezos old school. Who is this?
1: Hey, this is Ebony.
0: Ebony, are you ready to play random ass trivia for no damn reason for absolutely nothing?
1: Yes.
0: All right, here's how it works. I'm going to ask you a random ass trivia question. If you get the answer wrong, you win absolutely nothing. However, you get the answer right, you also win absolutely nothing. Do you understand?
1: Yes, I understand.
0: All right, Ebony, here's your question. Finish this lyric from Play a Circle. If I don't do nothing, I'm a ball.
1: If I don't do nothing, I'm a ball. Counting all day, got this money on the wall.
0: You were so close, Ebony, but that's not right. The correct lyric is counting all day like the clock on the wall.
1: I was.
0: So you didn't get that right, which means you won absolutely nothing, but it doesn't really matter. You won't win anything anyway, so who really cares? Thank you so much for playing, Ebony.
1: Okay, thank you.
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0: 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Shaggy, it wasn't me. Dolla White hanging with you on this Sunday morning. Got requests out of the way for Ice Cube. It was a good day. Plus, Usher, you got it bad coming up as well. But right now it's Sunday. We got to give thanks on Sunday. This Sunday, let's give thanks to our teachers. They make a difference each and every day. And now is our opportunity to say thank you. 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

0: 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It is time once again to crash out. 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Got Joe, I want to know, on the way to Warren G&A Dog.
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It's time for round two, a random ass trivia for no damn reason, for absolutely nothing. 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

0: El Paso's old school, Hot 93.5. Who is this?
1: This is Kiministic.
0: Kiministic, are you ready to play random ass trivia for no damn reason for absolutely nothing?
1: Yes, I am.
0: All right, here's how it works. I'm going to ask you a random ass trivia question. If you get the answer wrong, you win absolutely nothing. However, you get the answer right, you also win absolutely nothing. Do you understand?
1: Yes.
0: All right, Kiministic, here's your question. Juvenile had a classic album called 400 Degrees. Lil Wayne once had an album with a very similar name. What was that album?
1: 500 Degrees.
0: 500 Degrees is correct. Congratulations, Kiministic. You did it. You won.
1: Okay.
0: You won absolutely nothing, but you got the answer right. You made your family proud. That's what matters most. Thank you so much for playing, Kiministic.
1: Thank you.
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0: 93.5 El Paso's old school. It's time for our final round of random ass trivia for no damn reason, for absolutely nothing. If you want to play, tap that red mic on your iHeartRadio app and I may call on you. Got Destiny's Child, Say My Name on the way up to T.I.
1: Hey, Jill. You know them old sugar daddy. They be tricking, they tell them girls.
2: I see

0: Hi, 93.5 El Paso's old school. Who is this?
1: This is
0: EB. EB, are you ready to play random ass trivia for no damn reason, for absolutely nothing?
1: I am.
0: All right, here's how it works. I'm going to ask you a random ass trivia question. If you get the answer wrong, you win absolutely nothing. However, you get the answer right, you also win absolutely nothing. Do you understand?
1: Yeah.
0: All right, EB, here's your question. What was the exact date that Earth, Wind, and Fire sang about in the song September?
2: I don't know. September something. I have no clue.
0: Yes, we know it was September something. EB, thank you for that. The correct answer is September 21st. So you didn't get that right, which means you won absolutely nothing, but it doesn't really matter. You won't win anything anyway, so who really cares? Thank you so much for playing, EB.
1: Thank you.
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0: 101.5, Busta Rhymes. I know what you want. Dola White hanging with you on this Sunday morning. I've got requests out of Wave of Montel Jordan. This is how we do it. Plus, the weekend in the hills coming up as well. Right now, let's take it back to 98. These were your top five songs on this date from 1998. You want to talk about somebody who's had a hell of a career? And I know we know this, but like going back to the 90s, and he still had top five records. Usher, My Way, was your number five song in 98. What a career for Usher. Number four, Tatiana Ali, yes. Ashley Banks once had a record deal. Daydreaming was the number four song. Number three, Brandy and Monica, The Boy Is Mine. Number two, Monica, The First Night. And the number one song on this date in 98, Kelly Price, Friend of Mine. There you go, your top five from 1998. It's a...
1: All right, class, tell me about your weekend. 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
2: 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Way over town.

Hot 93.5. We're hitting them with the gold digger today, boy. You know what it is. Big Von on the radio, rocking with you all this Sunday. We're going to keep it good and great, give you some of them jams, and tell you how you get a nice little flyaway to Las Vegas to the iHeartRadio Music Festival. Ain't nobody sending you nowhere, but we are. I'm going to tell you how to get it after this KC and JoJo.

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1: Mr. Usher Raymond taking us back, man. You know what it is? 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

0: Hustle's old school Hot 93.5. Gotta do it for Soulja Slim every time. Doing in slow motion, still got Jennifer Lopez coming up. A little bit of the Fugees. Nobody sends you nowhere but us to get a chance to go to the iHeartRadio Music Festival. I got that information coming up after this.
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1: The Pony Man. A little bit of Genuine always make it great. 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Anybody want to get a nice little flyaway? Get a chance to go to Vegas, go to the iHeartRadio Music Festival. I'm going to tell you in just a few minutes. Let's do some of this fabulous first.

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1: Little Summer, the Hater, the Love It. 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

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A little bit of pimp juice and Kelly Rowlands. Make it happen for you. Think you need a wonk? Make sure you tap that red microphone on the iHeartRadio app. Make a request. Today, we're going to give you some of the good doctor for the

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1: So we doing it. Making it smooth and grooves. Anything you need to want right here. Your man Big Von putting it down. Got Lovers and Friends coming. A little bit of Mary J. Blige and the Treacherous Game sliding in with a clash.

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0: Gold School, Hot 93.5. Shout to Shaggy on that thing, man. I ain't done with nothing. T.I., Rihanna coming up, a little bit of Jay-Z. And how you get a chance to fly to Vegas on our dime? Take care of your flight, hotel, and go to iHeartRadio Music Festival where you can see Snoop, Cardi B, and more. I got the information after this.
1: Look, if you had one shot, one opportunity, seize everything you ever wanted in one moment. Did you capture it?

El Paso's old school, Hot 93.5. The great DMX. We can't go wrong with that. You know what it is. Big Von on the rail. Chain, stay close. We ain't done. Trying to get you over to Vegas. Fly away. So many shows coming here. I'm trying to get some free stuff. Quick and easy.

So it's old school, Hot 93.5. Little something for Uncle Charlie right there. Always send it to my man Mo Green because he loves it so much. I ain't done with nothing, man. I got jams coming up. Got a little bit of Old Dirty Bastard, New Edition. And if you want to get some free stuff, you can go sign up at the contest page right now. But what you going to get, I'm going to tell you after this.

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0: 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Hot 93.5.
1: Oh, we got the, oh my God, is it real? Oh, we got the, oh my God, is it real? Oh, oh.